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1: Good morning. I'm Sage Daniels. The city of Powell River will remove two heritage oak trees along Oak Street in Townsite next week. The work runs September 21st to the 25th and follows a safety assessment after a large limb fell from one of the trees in July. The city says 17 other oaks will be pruned and maintained to reduce safety risks. In a statement, the city says about four of those trees have concerns related to cavities and decay and will receive further assessment during the work. Parking will not be allowed along Oak Street during the work. Traffic control will be in place. The BC Conservatives have ousted three caucus members amid ongoing internal party divisions that already led to nine MLAs quitting the caucus. Vista Radio's provincial reporter Emily Joveski has the details.
2: BC Conservative leader Carrie Lynn Finley says Claire Rattay, Trevor Halford, and John Rustad are no longer in the caucus. It comes after Rattay publicly criticized Finley's leadership on social media. Rattay says she was among 10 other Conservative MLAs who have asked Finley to step aside as leader. She also disputes that Finley has the ability to remove any caucus members. Halford served as interim leader before Finley was elected, and Rustad stepped down as leader in December. Finley has refused calls for her to step down, saying she's not going anywhere. Emily Joveski, Vista News, Vancouver.
1: BC Conservative leader Carrie Lynn Finley is resigning from the party's top job. Finley says the decision was not easy, but she believes it's the right one for the party and the province. Her resignation comes after weeks of turmoil within the Conservative caucus, including multiple MLAs leaving or being removed from the party and caucus. Finley was elected leader in May. She is also the Conservative candidate in the Abbotsford Mission by-election, which is set for September 26th. Ottawa says Prime Minister Mark Carney spent the last couple of days deepening ties with trusted allies during his visit to France and the United Kingdom. In a speech to the European Parliament, he proposed a new partnership between Canada and the EU that is far deeper and more integrated, a unique alliance anchored in common values that respects complementary strengths and systems and enhances sovereignty and prosperity. He says Canada and the EU are not fair-weather allies and do not pursue zero-sum deals. He says deeper cooperation in critical minerals, defense industries, energy, and AI would reinforce both Canada and the EU's strategic autonomy and sovereignty. Carney adds deeper people-to-people ties would allow young people to live, work, and study where they want in Canada or the EU, while a more integrated, seamless market for financial services would broaden choice and reduce costs for people.
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3: It is absolute must-win time for the Blue Jays as they kick off a brand new series against the Baltimore Orioles tonight after dropping 2 of 3 against the Texas Rangers over the weekend. The Jays now sit 3 games behind the Chicago White Sox for that final wild card spot with 6 games left. The good news is that Trey Yesavage will get the start for the Bluebirds with first pitch scheduled for 3:35. And the NHL preseason continues on today. Ottawa will take on Montreal and the Winnipeg Jets will be taking on the Colorado Avalanche.
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1: Good morning. I'm Sage Daniels. The city of Powell River will remove two heritage oak trees along Oak Street in Townsite next week. The work runs September 21st to the 25th and follows a safety assessment after a large limb fell from one of the trees in July. The city says 17 other oaks will be pruned and maintained to reduce safety risks. In a statement, the city says about four of those trees have concerns related to cavities and decay and will receive further assessment during the work. Parking will not be allowed along Oak Street during the work. Traffic control will be in place. The BC Conservatives have ousted three caucus members amid ongoing internal party divisions that already led to nine MLAs quitting the caucus. Vista Radio's provincial reporter Emily Joveski has the details.
2: BC Conservative leader Carrie Lynn Finley says Claire Rattay, Trevor Halford, and John Rustad are no longer in the caucus. It comes after Rattay publicly criticized Finley's leadership on social media. Rattay says she was among 10 other Conservative MLAs who have asked Finley to step aside as leader. She also disputes that Finley has the ability to remove any caucus members. Halford served as interim leader before Finley was elected, and Rustad stepped down as leader in December. Finley has refused calls for her to step down, saying she's not going anywhere. Emily Joveski, Vista News, Vancouver.
1: BC Conservative leader Carrie Lynn Finley is resigning from the party's top job. Finley says the decision was not easy, but she believes it's the right one for the party and the province. Her resignation comes after weeks of turmoil within the Conservative caucus, including multiple MLAs leaving or being removed from the party and caucus. Finley was elected leader in May. She is also the Conservative candidate in the Abbotsford Mission by-election, which is set for September 26th. Ottawa says Prime Minister Mark Carney spent the last couple of days deepening ties with trusted allies during his visit to France and the United Kingdom. In a speech to the European Parliament, he proposed a new partnership between Canada and the EU that is far deeper and more integrated, a unique alliance anchored in common values that respects complementary strengths and systems and enhances sovereignty and prosperity. He says Canada and the EU are not fair-weather allies and do not pursue zero-sum deals. He says deeper cooperation in critical minerals, defense industries, energy, and AI would reinforce both Canada and the EU's strategic autonomy and sovereignty. Carney adds deeper people-to-people ties would allow young people to live, work, and study where they want in Canada or the EU, while a more integrated, seamless market for financial services would broaden choice and reduce costs for people.
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3: It is absolute must-win time for the Blue Jays as they kick off a brand new series against the Baltimore Orioles tonight after dropping 2 of 3 against the Texas Rangers over the weekend. The Jays now sit 3 games behind the Chicago White Sox for that final wild card spot with 6 games left. The good news is that Trey Yesavage will get the start for the Bluebirds with first pitch scheduled for 3:35. And the NHL preseason continues on today. Ottawa will take on Montreal and the Winnipeg Jets will be taking on the Colorado Avalanche.
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1: Good morning. I'm Sage Daniels. The city of Powell River will remove two heritage oak trees along Oak Street in Townsite next week. The work runs September 21st to the 25th and follows a safety assessment after a large limb fell from one of the trees in July. The city says 17 other oaks will be pruned and maintained to reduce safety risks. In a statement, the city says about four of those trees have concerns related to cavities and decay and will receive further assessment during the work. Parking will not be allowed along Oak Street during the work. Traffic control will be in place. The BC Conservatives have ousted three caucus members amid ongoing internal party divisions that already led to nine MLAs quitting the caucus. Vista Radio's provincial reporter Emily Joveski has the details.
2: BC Conservative leader Carrie Lynn Finley says Claire Rattay, Trevor Halford, and John Rustad are no longer in the caucus. It comes after Rattay publicly criticized Finley's leadership on social media. Rattay says she was among 10 other Conservative MLAs who have asked Finley to step aside as leader. She also disputes that Finley has the ability to remove any caucus members. Halford served as interim leader before Finley was elected, and Rustad stepped down as leader in December. Finley has refused calls for her to step down, saying she's not going anywhere. Emily Joveski, Vista News, Vancouver.
1: BC Conservative leader Carrie Lynn Finley is resigning from the party's top job. Finley says the decision was not easy, but she believes it's the right one for the party and the province. Her resignation comes after weeks of turmoil within the Conservative caucus, including multiple MLAs leaving or being removed from the party and caucus. Finley was elected leader in May. She is also the Conservative candidate in the Abbotsford Mission by-election, which is set for September 26th. Ottawa says Prime Minister Mark Carney spent the last couple of days deepening ties with trusted allies during his visit to France and the United Kingdom. In a speech to the European Parliament, he proposed a new partnership between Canada and the EU that is far deeper and more integrated, a unique alliance anchored in common values that respects complementary strengths and systems and enhances sovereignty and prosperity. He says Canada and the EU are not fair-weather allies and do not pursue zero-sum deals. He says deeper cooperation in critical minerals, defense industries, energy, and AI would reinforce both Canada and the EU's strategic autonomy and sovereignty. Carney adds deeper people-to-people ties would allow young people to live, work, and study where they want in Canada or the EU, while a more integrated, seamless market for financial services would broaden choice and reduce costs for people.
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6: It is absolute must-win time for the Blue Jays as they kick off a brand new series against the Baltimore Orioles tonight after dropping 2 of 3 against the Texas Rangers over the weekend. The Jays now sit 3 games behind the Chicago White Sox for that final wild card spot with 6 games left. The good news is that Trey Yesavage will get the start for the Bluebirds with first pitch scheduled for 3:35. And the NHL preseason continues on today. Ottawa will take on Montreal and the Winnipeg Jets will be taking on the Colorado Avalanche.
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8: Pumpkin spice season is officially here. Somewhere a TikTok influencer is dancing outside of Starbucks, and somewhere else, a market strategist is posting a chart showing why the fourth quarter is historically strong for investors. Those aren't connected, but investors often make the mistake assuming that because two things happen together, one must cause the other. If that were true, pumpkin spice would be an asset class. Here's the truth. Humans are wired to look for patterns. We see a chart showing strong fourth quarter returns, and it's easy to conclude that the calendar has become an investment strategy. Markets don't know what month it is. Given enough data, it's usually possible to find a chart that supports almost any narrative. The real danger isn't the stat itself. It's allowing a compelling story to change an investment plan that was built for the long term. Here's another random fact. January is one of the busiest months of the year for gym memberships. The fact may be true, but it tells you almost nothing about who will actually get in shape. If your plan is to stay invested for decades, the real question isn't what happens over the next 3 months. It's what happens over the next 30 years.
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11: It is the final day of summer, but don't you worry. It is going to be a very nice day today once again. Daytime high of 20 degrees, but a 40% chance of showers late into the afternoon, into the early evening. Sunset is scheduled for 7:19. Currently, it's 9.
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2: 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You guys still work here?
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11: Good morning. How are we doing today? It is Monday. However, this Monday, it's the final day of summer.
12: No, God! No, God, please, no! No! No! No!
11: Yes, the last day of summer. Fall begins tomorrow. So we're really going to try to enjoy this Monday, because the blues could be a little stronger than usual, knowing that fact. Sad, yeah. Good summer, though. Good summer. It was. Guess we're ready for fall. But, yeah, it's the last day. 8:12. Actually, hold on. Now it's 8:13. It's Edwin Collins, A Girl Like You, on Coast FM.

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1: Yeah, final day of summer. But the good news is the weather is going to keep us happy and reminding us of summer. I would say that's good news. High of 20, but 40% chance of showers later on in the afternoon into the early evening. Sunset, look at that, 7:19. Another week, it's going to be like pre-7 o'clock sunsets. That's that time of year. That's the way it is. That's just the reality of things. But yeah, another nice day today. You look ahead to the rest of the week. Tomorrow's fine. Wednesday, Thursday, some rain. And then some, you know, back to that where it's going to be sunny for a bit. Then it's going to be raining for a bit as fall. Yeah, not looking very nice to start. But that's okay. That's okay. I'm kind of missing the rain right now. When was the last time we had any rain? Honestly, I can't remember. It's been that long. We've been so consistent with like 20 degrees, sunshine. It's been wonderful. But at the same time, I can't wait for fall. Like, I love fall. It's my favorite season out of the four. It really is. So I'm, you know, bittersweet, right? Sad summer's over. But yeah, I think I'm ready to jump right into the fall fun.

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1: Pretty good weekend for our local sports teams. The Kings kicked off their regular season over the weekend against Prince George Friday. Packed house at the Hap. It was fantastic. If you were there, you are awesome. The vibes were great. Unfortunately, home opener didn't go so well. 4-0 loss. Guys, maybe a little nervous, feeling the pressure. But let me tell you, they weren't nervous on Saturday in the rematch. They were fantastic. That's if you were at the game Saturday, that's the kind of hockey you can expect to see this season. It was great. A comeback victory, down 4-2 in the third. Kings scored three times, including Deegan Hoffbauer, defenseman, scoring the game-winning goal with 19 seconds left. It was electric. Kings 1-1 to start the year. First time since COVID that they haven't started the season 0-2, believe it or not. Things are changing for the good with our Kings. Two more games at home for them this weekend. Saturday, they host the Black Falls Bulldogs, 7 o'clock. That's the first team from Alberta. They'll be playing here in Powell River. So go check that out. Brand new team in town. And then Sunday afternoon, 2 o'clock, they take on the Victoria Grizzlies. And then also, the Powell River Villa, they also had their home opener on Saturday, and boy, did it go good. 4-2 win over Nanaimo United. They are also back home this weekend, 1:30 Saturday at Timberlane to take on West Castle.

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1: With summer coming to an end and the weather getting cooler, you might think we'd be out of the woods when it comes to wildfire season, but hold on to that thought for a sec. Yesterday, three brand new wildfires were discovered on Vancouver Island. One south of Port Alberni, the other two kind of more southern island, but three in one day here on Vancouver Island. As right now, there's 99 wildfires burning in the province still here in September. Only five of them are deemed out of control, and four out of those five are on Vancouver Island. So we're not done with it just yet. Of course, it's cooled down, but hey, we've still been having a lot of dry weather too, right? Like, it hasn't rained a lot over the last little bit. The rain's coming, and it's going to be coming a lot more consistently starting, you know, next week, I would say. But just be aware, be careful if you got any fires going, that things could still go ablaze.

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1: Good morning. I'm Sage Daniels. The city of Powell River will remove two heritage oak trees along Oak Street in Townsite next week. The work runs September 21st to the 25th and follows a safety assessment after a large limb fell from one of the trees in July. The city says 17 other oaks will be pruned and maintained to reduce safety risks. In a statement, the city says about four of those trees have concerns related to cavities and decay and will receive further assessment during the work. Parking will not be allowed along Oak Street during the work. Traffic control will be in place. The BC Conservatives have ousted three caucus members amid ongoing internal party divisions that already led to nine MLAs quitting the caucus. Vista Radio's provincial reporter Emily Joveski has the details.
2: BC Conservative leader Carrie Lynn Finley says Claire Rattay, Trevor Halford, and John Rustad are no longer in the caucus. It comes after Rattay publicly criticized Finley's leadership on social media. Rattay says she was among 10 other Conservative MLAs who have asked Finley to step aside as leader. She also disputes that Finley has the ability to remove any caucus members. Halford served as interim leader before Finley was elected, and Rustad stepped down as leader in December. Finley has refused calls for her to step down, saying she's not going anywhere. Emily Joveski, Vista News, Vancouver.
1: BC Conservative leader Carrie Lynn Finley is resigning from the party's top job. Finley says the decision was not easy, but she believes it's the right one for the party and the province. Her resignation comes after weeks of turmoil within the Conservative caucus, including multiple MLAs leaving or being removed from the party and caucus. Finley was elected leader in May. She is also the Conservative candidate in the Abbotsford Mission by-election, which is set for September 26th. Ottawa says Prime Minister Mark Carney spent the last couple of days deepening ties with trusted allies during his visit to France and the United Kingdom. In a speech to the European Parliament, he proposed a new partnership between Canada and the EU that is far deeper and more integrated, a unique alliance anchored in common values that respects complementary strengths and systems and enhances sovereignty and prosperity. He says Canada and the EU are not fair-weather allies and do not pursue zero-sum deals. He says deeper cooperation in critical minerals, defense industries, energy, and AI would reinforce both Canada and the EU's strategic autonomy and sovereignty. Carney adds deeper people-to-people ties would allow young people to live, work, and study where they want in Canada or the EU, while a more integrated, seamless market for financial services would broaden choice and reduce costs for people.
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3: It is absolute must-win time for the Blue Jays as they kick off a brand new series against the Baltimore Orioles tonight after dropping 2 of 3 against the Texas Rangers over the weekend. The Jays now sit 3 games behind the Chicago White Sox for that final wild card spot with 6 games left. The good news is that Trey Yesavage will get the start for the Bluebirds with first pitch scheduled for 3:35. And the NHL preseason continues on today. Ottawa will take on Montreal and the Winnipeg Jets will be taking on the Colorado Avalanche.
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5: It is the final day of summer, but don't you worry, it is going to be a very nice day today once again. Daytime high of 20 degrees, but a 40% chance of showers late into the afternoon, into the early evening. Sunset is scheduled for 7:19. Currently, it's 9.
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1: Here we are on this Monday, the final day of summer. Sad, sad, sad. Tomorrow's the first day of fall. Here's what I'm thinking, though, that I think we can all get behind. We can have a party today to celebrate the end of summer, right? An end of summer party. Farewell. So long. Goodbye. So a goodbye party to summer today. And then tomorrow we can go back to back and have a welcome party for fall. Isn't that a good idea? Back to back party days. One's a goodbye party. One's a welcome party. Both very, very fun. How was this not planned out before? Next year we're doing it I think we should do it summer to fall. Summer to fall. Next year we're doing it. Partying on the last day of summer, and we're going to party even harder on the first day of fall.

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1: Yesterday was the Terry Fox run, and a great crowd, great turnout, I should say, for ours here in Powell River. We've raised the amount of money we were looking for so far. Nearly $10,000 raised in town for the Terry Fox Foundation. $9,685. The goal was $9,700, so we're close. We're pretty much there. We're pretty much there without being there. Another $25 to properly reach that goal. 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
1: Who doesn't love a good Costco run? For us in town, we make a day of it, right? You take over the ferry, you go to Costco, you get all your bulk goods, you get a good hot dog, you might get some other stuff along the way. We make a day of it, but how's this for, I guess, a study was done by the Vancouver School of Economics at UBC, and it revealed that living near a Costco could potentially boost the value of your home upwards of 7.9%. If you live near a Costco, like the value of your home goes up. It could be a 5.2% increase in areas that also have an above average household income. So essentially, if the Costco is in the midst of a densely populated area, and like it's not like in the like in Abbotsford, the Costco's out in the outskirts, back where I'm from. So like that Costco's not really driving up property value. But I think the one over in Comox, Courtney's kind of you would consider in a densely populated area. Yeah, houses around there, their value is up just because of that Costco right there. So I guessing like the Vancouver School of Economics ran out of things to do, and they decided to do this. But it's revealed you live near a Costco, the value of your property can go up, believe it or not.

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The first rotary phones in 1921. The oldest theater in BC. And the shortest river in Canada. Powell River is home to a lot of great memories. 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
1: The human brain. We all know our brains. We have been led to believe that our brain is one thing. It's one organ, but no more. According to new research from Stanford Medicine, it's revealed that the human brain is composed of two distinct organs, each with its own evolutionary history and functions. Mind blown, right? Right there. It ain't one thing. The brain is two different organs. Findings suggest that the brain consists of two ancient nervous systems that evolved independently over hundreds of millions of years. How crazy is that? That even though we've been around for however many years, not even 100, some of us, right? Yet our brain has evolved over millions of years, and it's now two organs. Is your head hurting listening to this? I think my brain is still trying to comprehend itself right now. My brain currently is having an existential crisis, thinking it was just one thing. Now it's two. It's two different organs. My brain doesn't even know itself anymore. So hopefully your brain is taking this news better than mine right now. 9:48, Monday morning, Red Rider. It's on Coast FM.

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1: Good morning. I'm Sage Daniels. The city of Powell River will remove two heritage oak trees along Oak Street in Townsite next week. The work runs September 21st to the 25th and follows a safety assessment after a large limb fell from one of the trees in July. The city says 17 other oaks will be pruned and maintained to reduce safety risks. In a statement, the city says about four of those trees have concerns related to cavities and decay and will receive further assessment during the work. Parking will not be allowed along Oak Street during the work. Traffic control will be in place. The BC Conservatives have ousted three caucus members amid ongoing internal party divisions that already led to nine MLAs quitting the caucus. Vista Radio's provincial reporter Emily Joveski has the details.
2: BC Conservative leader Carrie Lynn Finley says Claire Rattay, Trevor Halford, and John Rustad are no longer in the caucus. It comes after Rattay publicly criticized Finley's leadership on social media. Rattay says she was among 10 other Conservative MLAs who have asked Finley to step aside as leader. She also disputes that Finley has the ability to remove any caucus members. Halford served as interim leader before Finley was elected, and Rustad stepped down as leader in December. Finley has refused calls for her to step down, saying she's not going anywhere. Emily Joveski, Vista News, Vancouver.
1: BC Conservative leader Carrie Lynn Finley is resigning from the party's top job. Finley says the decision was not easy, but she believes it's the right one for the party and the province. Her resignation comes after weeks of turmoil within the Conservative caucus, including multiple MLAs leaving or being removed from the party and caucus. Finley was elected leader in May. She is also the Conservative candidate in the Abbotsford Mission by-election, which is set for September 26th. Ottawa says Prime Minister Mark Carney spent the last couple of days deepening ties with trusted allies during his visit to France and the United Kingdom. In a speech to the European Parliament, he proposed a new partnership between Canada and the EU that is far deeper and more integrated, a unique alliance anchored in common values that respects complementary strengths and systems and enhances sovereignty and prosperity. He says Canada and the EU are not fair-weather allies and do not pursue zero-sum deals. He says deeper cooperation in critical minerals, defense industries, energy, and AI would reinforce both Canada and the EU's strategic autonomy and sovereignty. Carney adds deeper people-to-people ties would allow young people to live, work, and study where they want in Canada or the EU, while a more integrated, seamless market for financial services would broaden choice and reduce costs for people.
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1: It is a cloudy Monday morning right now. Looks like the clouds are starting to lift. I'm starting to see Texada there out in the distance. It's been missing early on in the morning today. But how are you doing? The 21st of September, if you haven't heard the news today, it is the last day of summer. Yes, fall begins tomorrow. So again, just try a little extra hard to enjoy, savor the last little bit that summer still has. Coming up in this hour, what's going on? William Shatner made his music debut, and let me tell you, it sounds exactly as you think. We'll get into that this hour. Plus, a new cat of species. What? No, a new species of cat. There we go. It was discovered too. We'll figure out all those details as well. All that and more coming up from now until noon. It's 10:10. Run around, Blues Traveler. It's on Coast FM.

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1: So you remember this news that William Shatner has a heavy metal album that he's currently working on? Yes, that is true. And over the weekend, he performed some songs from his brand new heavy metal album that is titled What the F is Heavy Metal at Riot Fest in Chicago. And let me tell you, it's exactly what you would think it sounds like when William Shatner, I would say, sings. Like, take a listen to his original song called Rage.

0: know what to make of it. He's 95 years old doing this. Kudos to him. 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Enjoy your old age. Why do we need this? And let me tell you, there's more where that came from.
1: Rumors spread around, and that takes his time. About to check outside the game.
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1: So we got more from the William Shatner metal performance over the weekend. Not only did he perform original songs, he performed a few covers as well. Again, at the age of 95 years old, he covered Crazy Train from Ozzy Osbourne, Motorhead's Ace of Spades, and he did this one from Metallica.

I love how, like, his singing is just him talking, right? Like, when you would think of William Shatner doing music, that is exactly how you would imagine it would sound. So I guess you got to give him props for that, for being true to himself. But boy, when his album comes out, I don't know what to make of it. I don't know. I can't believe it's happened. But yes, it is 95 years old, William Shatner, a heavy metal singer, you can say. Or talker. Heavy metal talker. I think that's more the proper term for it. Heavy metal linguist. There we go. That sounds a little bit better. 10:34, Monday morning, the sun starting to pop out. It's Max Webster. Let Go the Line on Powell River's Greatest Hits.

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1: Get your putters out. Today is World Mini Golf Day. Who doesn't love a good round of mini golf? Hey, we got putters right here in town. Shout out to putters on this World Mini Golf Day. But let's go back to the origins of the miniature version of golf. It dates back to the 1800s, St. Andrew, Scotland, where, of course, regular golf, full-sized golf, you could say, was invented. 1867, there was the Ladies Putting Club, and it was established to provide women with a less strenuous and socially acceptable way to play golf, as back in those days, taking a full swing was considered unladylike. Look how far we've... That is... I couldn't believe that when I read that. That back in the day, taking a full swing in golf was, like, not appropriate for a woman to do. So that's why they created the Ladies Putting Club as a way for them to get involved in golf. And, of course, miniature golf has boomed ever since. Great pastime for the summers as you go on road trips. Usually, like, if you go on a road trip, you have to play, like, at least one miniature golf course. At least one. Because you're going to pass one, two... Something to do with the kids, because, you know, the kids always love it, whether they golf or not. I got a soft spot for the miniature version of golf, so happy World Mini Golf Day. Putters are still open as well, so head down there, celebrate, get some ice cream while you're at it.

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1: Good morning. I'm Sage Daniels. The city of Powell River will remove two heritage oak trees along Oak Street in Townsite next week. The work runs September 21st to the 25th and follows a safety assessment after a large limb fell from one of the trees in July. The city says 17 other oaks will be pruned and maintained to reduce safety risks. In a statement, the city says about four of those trees have concerns related to cavities and decay and will receive further assessment during the work. Parking will not be allowed along Oak Street during the work. Traffic control will be in place. The BC Conservatives have ousted three caucus members amid ongoing internal party divisions that already led to nine MLAs quitting the caucus. Vista Radio's provincial reporter Emily Joveski has the details.
2: BC Conservative leader Carrie Lynn Finley says Claire Rattay, Trevor Halford, and John Rustad are no longer in the caucus. It comes after Rattay publicly criticized Finley's leadership on social media. Rattay says she was among 10 other Conservative MLAs who have asked Finley to step aside as leader. She also disputes that Finley has the ability to remove any caucus members. Halford served as interim leader before Finley was elected, and Rustad stepped down as leader in December. Finley has refused calls for her to step down, saying she's not going anywhere. Emily Joveski, Vista News, Vancouver.
1: BC Conservative leader Carrie Lynn Finley is resigning from the party's top job. Finley says the decision was not easy, but she believes it's the right one for the party and the province. Her resignation comes after weeks of turmoil within the Conservative caucus, including multiple MLAs leaving or being removed from the party and caucus. Finley was elected leader in May. She is also the Conservative candidate in the Abbotsford Mission by-election, which is set for September 26th. Ottawa says Prime Minister Mark Carney spent the last couple of days deepening ties with trusted allies during his visit to France and the United Kingdom. In a speech to the European Parliament, he proposed a new partnership between Canada and the EU that is far deeper and more integrated, a unique alliance anchored in common values that respects complementary strengths and systems and enhances sovereignty and prosperity. He says Canada and the EU are not fair-weather allies and do not pursue zero-sum deals. He says deeper cooperation in critical minerals, defense industries, energy, and AI would reinforce both Canada and the EU's strategic autonomy and sovereignty. Carney adds deeper people-to-people ties would allow young people to live, work, and study where they want in Canada or the EU, while a more integrated, seamless market for financial services would broaden choice and reduce costs for people.
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1: How are you doing on this Monday? The sun is shining today. Finally, it took a little bit of while, but we're set for another nice sunny day. 20 degrees on the final day of summer. Yes, today is the last day. Fall begins tomorrow. Some are excited. Others might not be. I said this earlier. I've said it before, too. Fall is my favorite season. I love it. I'm looking forward to seeing the leaves changing and everything like that. It's a nice time of year. It really, really is. But also today, you could say that it is Earth, Wind, and Fire Day because of this. Yes, tonight would be the 21st night of September. Are you going to make it memorable? That way tomorrow, next year, you're going to be like, hey, do you remember the 21st night of September back in 2026? Oh, yes. So I guess happy. It's not an official thing today, Earth, Wind, and Fire Day, but I'm going to call it an unofficial Earth, Wind, and Fire Day.

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1: There was a new species of cat that was recently discovered. It's the first new species of cat discovered in 100 years. Now, this cat was found many, almost 10 years ago, but it wasn't until now that they're actually saying it is a brand new species of cat. It is found in Bolivia, and it's called the Tilcayo tiger cat, and it's just a small. Here's what it looks like. If a house cat and a leopard got together, had some offspring, that's what you get here in this brand new cat species. So if you're in Bolivia and you see one, don't pick it up, take it home. It is a wild cat. But for your cat enthusiasts, yes, there is a brand new species to do some research on.

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here all day. Let's get to some of those. So some of the words that have been added to the dictionary, they're not like words you haven't heard of. They're all words we've heard some use. They're just not in the dictionary, like parasocial. Promposal is being added to the dictionary. Uncanny Valley. Cake pop is being added to the dictionary. We all know what cake pops are. Sunday scaries. Crash out. Neckbeard. Trash panda. Those are being added into the dictionary. Meme coin. I can't remember if I said that one. Compute. Vibe coding. AGI. And... Rickroll got added to the dictionary as well. Sorry about Rickrolling you. I could not resist the opportunity there. But yes, Rickroll, 10 years after it was a thing, has been added to the dictionary. So good news if you have one at home. I guess it's time to get a new dictionary because, yeah, there's 1,400 new words in it.

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1: You love to see it. The sun is shining here, and that's perfect. That is what we want, because if you haven't heard the news yet, this can be significant news to some, but it is the last day of summer. Like, this is it. This is the last show of the summer. Even though it felt like summer officially ended on Labor Day. Again, I think summer just needs to end on Labor Day, and the day after Labor Day, that's the first day of fall. Or we have something in between, right? Like Saul Fummer or something like that, just to bridge that gap between when the seasons actually start to change. But yeah, sad, good, again, bittersweet. I love the fall. Said it again. I'm going to keep on saying it. I'm going to say it tomorrow as well. But enjoy this final day of summer. 20 degrees, nice and sunny throughout the remainder of our day, although the sunset before 7:30. So not ideal in that sense.

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It's time for the afternoon portion of our Monday. A pretty good start to the week. Again, last day of summer. Enjoy it to the fullest. Noah B's next. He's with you till 3. You should know that by now, then AJ from 3 to 6. Until then, have a fantastic remainder of your Monday. Make it great. Make it the best Monday ever. Because remember, you want to remember the 21st day of September, or the 21st night of September, Earth, Wind, Fire. Here's Wang Chung, Dance All Days on Coast FM.

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1: I'm Wiley Henderson. The Wewakum First Nation announced the construction of a new hotel with a land blessing and groundbreaking ceremony on September 11th. The First Nation says a ceremonial shovel created by Master Carver Bill Henderson was used for the ceremony. The hotel, located on the waterfront between the Discovery Harbor Shopping Center and the Campbell River Ferry Terminal, will feature 140 rooms, a 10,000 square foot spa, and a meeting and event space. Construction is slated to begin by next year, with the hotel expected to open in spring 2029. Carrie Lynn Findlay has resigned as leader of the BC Conservatives after weeks of turmoil and mounting calls from the caucus for her to step down. Our provincial reporter Emily Joveski has more.
2: Findlay says too much time and attention has been consumed by internal conflict, and she's stepping aside to avoid continued distractions from the party's work as opposition. Findlay says she remains a candidate in the Abbotsford Mission by-election. Her tenure as leader ends after less than 4 months. During that time, 10 MLAs have left the caucus, citing a lack of confidence in her leadership. Emily Joveski, Vista News, Victoria.
1: Lorne Dirksen has been tapped as interim leader of the BC Conservatives after Findlay stepped down. The party's president, Mauro Francis, said in a statement Sunday the party's board had accepted a recommendation from the caucus to appoint Dirksen as leader. Dirksen is the MLA for Cariboo Chilcotin and has served as deputy house leader and assistant deputy speaker for the Conservatives. Findlay stepped down Sunday after weeks of internal conflict, including an exodus of 10 MLAs from the caucus. And Canada's doctors are calling on parliamentarians to prioritize healthcare solutions as they return to Ottawa for the fall session. The Canadian Medical Association says every day that legislation sits unpassed in Parliament is another day Canadians are exposed to unnecessary harm. They say children's mental health, privacy, and personal safety online are under attack. Along with the Safe Social Media Act, they want to see the Connected Care for Canadians Act cross the finish line. The latter would allow health information to be securely accessed by patients and shared between providers.
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1: In sports, the Toronto Blue Jays continue their late season playoff push as they begin a three-game set today versus the Baltimore Orioles. The Jays are three games back of the final American League wildcard playoff spot and have only six games remaining on their regular season schedule. And on the gridiron, NFL Monday Night Football features the New York Giants versus the LA Rams. The Giants are at a 1-0 start to the season. The Rams are 0-1.
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this guy, Norman Greenbaum, is here on Coast FM. Thank you again for being here. I'm Noah Bergstrom with you for the next 3 hours of exciting radio. And as you go through Monday, we'll continue to bring you the greatest hits from the 70s, 80s, and 90s. I want to talk a little bit about this community, and I mean Powell River, not just Coast FM, and the text in line at 604-485-4207. But if you want to contribute live, well, that's a great place to go, as we'll keep you in the know. I want to talk in the show, though, about what makes a small town great. Is it the turnout for the Terry Fox run yesterday at the Powell River Rec Complex? Yes, that's pretty awesome. Is it you being dialed into local radio because you just can't get enough local news? Yes. Well, it's also informed voters. So hopefully you stay in the know and you go and vote October 17th. We'll keep you in the loop and tell you about the all candidates meetings coming up too. But first, let's get you back to those great tunes and great vibes. It's Monday, and thank you for being a part of our tribe. 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And this one, it's Sheryl Crow, because every day is a winding road.

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1: It's the show that gets you through. I'm Noah B. with you till 3. And I'm also sometimes the guy that keeps you informed. Yeah, I'm sure Jordan told you all about the excitement from this weekend. Talked to you a bit about the Terry Fox run and our contribution to the Marathon of Hope. A really great turnout, I hear, at Powell River Rec Complex. Another great thing about this community is, well, some awesome all candidates meetings coming up. Yes, you can go and check out the candidates for mayor at Evergreen Theater there on Joyce Avenue this Wednesday. All mayor candidates will be at a candidate forum from 4:30. The doors will open. 5:30, the election forum begins. And of course, it'll be live streamed until 8 p.m. No RSVP required. You can drop in and check out the candidates. Limited seating will be available. And counselors, well, they'll show their stuff next week, Monday, September 28th. Doors opening at 4 p.m. for that one. And again, 4:30 to 8, a live stream will be available. And no RSVP, that's great. You can just show up a little bit early if you want a comfortable seat. Candidate meetings will wrap October 2nd. Another kind of unorthodox one, calling it not your typical candidates event. And it's being put on by the Cathet Community Services Group. And so you can join them October 2nd, Max Cameron Theater at Brooks Secondary, 6:30 to 9:30. And of course, October 17th, the day that you really need to know, where you can go and cast your vote. Advanced voting days will also go on the 7th, 10th, and 14th. Thank you for staying tuned with me. It makes us a better community if you are in the loop and you are an informed voter for this time of year. We run to the polls.

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Rodeo Lost Together. It's here on Coast FM, and it's in the midday show. We're going to keep this thing on the road, not lost together yet, as we've only been through about 40 minutes with you. So all that to say, we should report on the weather we're seeing out there today. Might be the nicest one of the week, actually. 19, your high temp for Monday. And hey, no rain in the forecast, at least until tomorrow. And then we go to about a 35% chance of showers, those around 1 p.m. And then again, Thursday, Friday, Saturday, some wet stuff in there. Wednesday, not looking too bad. A mix of sun and clouds and 17. Temperatures actually are going to be mostly warm over the next 3, 19, 18, 17. And right now, it's about 15 in town. Thank you for joining us in the Midday Show. I'm Noah B., helping you go through Monday. Monday in the river. And again, we're going to continue to give her with some of the greatest songs. This one, a Canadian band that'll get you singing along. 5440. They're singing, I Go Blind.

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Take it easy. The Eagles are in the midday show. Hello, I'm Noah B, and I'll help you go through Monday. We'll continue to bring you the greatest hits from the 70s, 80s, and 90s. And yeah, we're going to take it easy through this beautiful Monday in Powell River. Temperatures really climbing now. 18 in the sun out there, and clouds clearing away here at the studio. If you're seeing anything on those roads, please let me know. You can contribute at the texting line, 604-485-4207. And that'll get you to me live here at Coast FM. Yep, it's one of these again. A manic Monday. Don't worry, we'll continue to play the greatest hits. This is Bangles.

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1: That would be me, yeah, with you till 3. And we should be telling you about the sports report. Some excitement came from Hap Parker Arena over the weekend. The Powell River Kings kicked off again another beautiful season here in Powell River with all new opportunity, picking up one win and one loss in their first two. Were you there? Let us know. Send us some pictures there at 604-485-4207. 1,360, a sellout crowd on Friday. Haven't seen the numbers from Saturday's big win, but they definitely showed some spirit coming back. 3 unanswered goals to finish off that game. And of course, Jordan Kiss on the call, but you can see it all at Hap Parker. Buy your tickets for this weekend as they'll play 2 home games again. Saturday, 7 p.m. against the Brooks Bandits, the BCHL's champion, and Sunday, 2 p.m. against the Victoria Grizzlies. Okay, continue to join me as we go through the midday show with some of the greatest hits. And for you, I'll have a full look at the Major League Sports Report in just a few tunes. Here's Honeymoon Suite. 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They play Saturday, Sunday this week. 4 home games here in September.

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1: You can leave me behind. Trust me, I'll only hold you back. 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
2: 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Mad Canada.
0: The first rotary phones in 1921. The oldest theater in BC. And the shortest river in Canada. Powell River is home to a lot of great memories. 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

Everything in my heart. It's Corey Hart here on 95.7. Thank you for leaving that dial on our station. And I've got to split up the local sport and the professional report because there is so much going on. Hockey ramping up 1 week and 1 day away. BCHL, they played last weekend and they'll play again Saturday, Sunday. But we want to say those Toronto Blue Jays, this might be their last week in action. Last week of baseball in Canada. What? Sunday, they play the Cincinnati Reds. And as it looks today, they're not going to make the play-in. Three games back of the final AL wildcard spot, and the Jays have two more series to tighten things up here. They play the Baltimore Orioles today, 3:35, first pitch. And in the NFL, the Seahawks picked up another win over the weekend, and they beat the Arizona Cardinals. Next, they'll take on the Commanders, a division rival, 10 a.m. on Sunday. Still one game to go in week number two, though, as the Giants visit the Rams this evening, 5:15. Monday Night Football. And the CFL, the Lions back in action Friday afternoon, 7:30. They host the Rough Riders at BC Place for you. And that NHL season tomorrow, the Canucks will go in a preseason matchup against the Flames. And then they'll finish the preseason on Thursday against the Oilers before Tuesday matchup, taking on the Oilers in Edmonton. That is the beginning of the season, 1 week and 1 day away today from the NHL. Sliding into the most exciting time of sports, and will the Jays still be around? Hard to say. 3:35 today, first pitch.

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missing you. John Waite is here in the midday show helping you through Monday. Thank you for being tuned in. I'm Noah Bergstrom, kicking it with you until 3 p.m. And again, a little bit of chatter about the election season. As on the way in, I'm sure you saw a lot of signage. It's that time of year here. Only a month of stuff just littering our roads. It works though, right? Is it spurring you to go and vote on October 17th? Potentially. Don't ask me, okay? This is the controversial part that I had to share here, because potentially a new election coming, the NDP could spur on an early provincial election, which would mean double the signage. Can you imagine? Where would it go? They'd have to start stacking on top of each other. This is not a welcome to make fun of the signs, though. These are important to our democracy. So don't be pulling signs out and knocking them off the roads. It's a month that we're going to go with all of the candidate signage, and then maybe another month if we go into a provincial election. Okay, hour number three with me. It's the Midday Show on Coast.

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1: Yes, it's the show that gets you through. You're with me till 3. 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We're getting you through one way or another. Monday for you. So let's do it with some energy. 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

Another successful Monday on Coast FM and the Midday Show. Well, it's coming to an end. Yeah. About five songs to go for us. And that means it's time for AJ's Afternoon Show. I've been Noah in your radio, and hopefully you'll spend another 3 hours with me tomorrow. The work week has just begun, and well, we could use you as a team member here. It's the best workday routine when you hang out with us, and more specifically with me. I'll see you tomorrow, 12 to 3. Bye now. Have an amazing Monday, and hey, we'll continue to play the greatest hits. This is Still Got This Thing. It's Lana Miles. Hopefully it brings a smile to your face.

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If you ever want to take one lesson with you in life, is that it is never too late to actually whip it. It's Steve-O on 95.7 Coast FM. Hope your afternoon's treating you well so far. I'm AJ here. Got a really fun show planned for you today, Pal River. Going to be talking about what you can get up to this week. So much going on, especially as we head into the first week of fall. It's going to get a little bit dreary and down after this, but that's okay. I feel like, especially in BC, we thrive here in the fall. It's the type of weather that we love, right? Also going to be talking about some things that we can do to help out our youth here in Powell River, some recommendations of things we can put up so they can have a little bit more fun. And we're also going to be talking about your new favorite foosball team, too. That's what the kids call it these days, right? They're throwing around the old pigskin. I'm hip, I promise. We'll talk about that more later this afternoon. It's you too, Mysterious Ways on 95.7 Coast FM.

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This has been a really big topic, especially here in Powell River for the past couple of weeks. What are your ideas to make Powell River more exciting for our youth? There's been a lot of online chatter about this, at least that I've personally seen. And I want to hear your thoughts on what we should do. Give me a text, 485-4207. I would love to hear what you have to say. Right now, it's Brian Adams. Everything I do it for you. Just like me, to you, Powell River, on Coast FM.

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1: I'm Wiley Henderson. The Wewakum First Nation announced the construction of a new hotel with a land blessing and groundbreaking ceremony on September 11th. The First Nation says a ceremonial shovel created by master carver Bill Henderson was used for the ceremony. The hotel, located on the waterfront between the Discovery Harbor Shopping Center and the Campbell River Ferry Terminal, will feature 140 rooms, a 10,000 square foot spa, and a meeting and event space. Construction is slated to begin by next year, with the hotel expected to open in spring 2029. Carrie Lynn Findlay has resigned as leader of the BC Conservatives after weeks of turmoil and mounting calls from the caucus for her to step down. Our provincial reporter Emily Joveski has more.
2: Findlay says too much time and attention has been consumed by internal conflict, and she's stepping aside to avoid continued distractions from the party's work as opposition. Findlay says she remains a candidate in the Abbotsford Mission by-election. Her tenure as leader ends after less than 4 months. During that time, 10 MLAs have left the caucus, citing a lack of confidence in her leadership. Emily Joveski, Vista News, Victoria.
1: Lorne Dirksen has been tapped as interim leader of the BC Conservatives after Findlay stepped down. The party's president, Mauro Francis, said in a statement Sunday the party's board had accepted a recommendation from the caucus to appoint Dirksen as leader. Dirksen is the MLA for Cariboo Chilcotin and has served as deputy house leader and assistant deputy speaker for the Conservatives. Findlay stepped down Sunday after weeks of internal conflict, including an exodus of 10 MLAs from the caucus. And Canada's doctors are calling on parliamentarians to prioritize healthcare solutions as they return to Ottawa for the fall session. The Canadian Medical Association says every day that legislation sits unpassed in Parliament is another day Canadians are exposed to unnecessary harm. They say children's mental health, privacy, and personal safety online are under attack. Along with the Safe Social Media Act, they want to see the Connected Care for Canadians Act cross the finish line. The latter would allow health information to be securely accessed by patients and shared between providers.
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1: In sports, the Toronto Blue Jays continue their late season playoff push as they begin a 3-game set today versus the Baltimore Orioles. The Jays are 3 games back of the final American League wildcard playoff spot and have only 6 games remaining on their regular season schedule. And on the gridiron, NFL Monday Night Football features the New York Giants versus the LA Rams. The Giants are at a 1-0 start to the season. The Rams are 0-1.
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1: This is how you cater to your fans, man. You see what the Buffalo Bills did last week? Became the only team in the NFL to play O Canada. It was pretty cool. They had the bare naked ladies come out onto the field to perform. It was very sweet. Highly recommend you go check out that video. It is incredible to see that happen. And honestly, it feels really good to have the rest of the world just kind of wrapped around our fingers right now. You know what I mean? It almost feels like it's vindicating, right? I'll tell you what, if I were working for the Seattle Seahawks, I'd definitely be taking some notes. It's Eddie Grant, Electric Avenue on Coast FM.

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Hope your afternoon is treating you well so far. I'm AJ here with the Afternoon Drive Show. We were just talking about this not too long ago. What is something that we can do to make Powell River a little bit more exciting for the youth over here? I got a text in from Greg at 485-4207. Said, man, there's a bunch of outdoor activities that the rest of the world comes here for. We've got so much going on. If a kid in Powell River is saying that they have nothing to do, they need to look at their own motivation level. And while I do somewhat agree with that, Greg, you've also got to take a look at so much more that's going on around the world, right? Like, yes, those are fun things to do, but especially as we head into the colder seasons, fall officially kicking off tomorrow, right? I think we need a little bit more indoor activities. And I'm not saying that just applies to movies or playing video games or anything like that. I'm talking about more things like, I don't know, like ball hockey. That would be a lot of fun. Or lacrosse, just more indoor activities and more things for kids to get up to. It doesn't have to be those specifically, but just looking on the outside of things, the whole world doesn't revolve around summer, right? It's Wild Horses, Gino Vannelli on Coast FM.

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1: I'm Wiley Henderson. The Wewakum First Nation announced the construction of a new hotel with a land blessing and groundbreaking ceremony on September 11th. The First Nation says a ceremonial shovel created by Master Carver Bill Henderson was used for the ceremony. The hotel, located on the waterfront between the Discovery Harbor Shopping Center and the Campbell River Ferry Terminal, will feature one